0: Rescue me, would you get my back? Would you take my call when I start to crack? Would you rescue me? Would you rescue me? Would you rescue me when I'm by myself? When I need your love, if I need your help, would you rescue me? Would you rescue me?
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Az idei nyár akkor teljes, ha jó hangosan szólnak ezek a dalok. Plusz FM. Slágerek, magyar kedvencek Nagyváradon. Remember that tank top you bought me? You wrote your gorgeous on it. You took me to